0: efficiency. Consumption is being standardized. We are sorry.
1: I just bought one of these yesterday, and it doesn't fit my consumer, and the store doesn't have any of the other kind.
0: For more enjoyment and greater efficiency, consumption is being standardized. We are sorry.
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2: Jūs klausotės

sad, but why is a chat? 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Don't choose on the news, drugs, pills, and tattoos. Quick, life's a slow fuse, so don't break the rules. If you might look at me, can you lose? 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Why wouldn't you? You're a bigot, you're a man with no dick, you need therapy. Clients are unhealthy, see my piss, you're in place. What's the truth from a face? Every day, every day, every day, every day. School, he who is without sin, a new age is about to begin. So stop.

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Jūs klausotės LRT Opus. I know you like music. Here is a gift. It is yours. I cannot accept it. 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

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To the just say they don't office, you better be talking about working in cubicles. Yeah, them boys had a lot, but I knew the code. A lot of debating my numero, not the 3, not the 2, I'm the UNO. Yeah.

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0: LRT Opus.
1: So again. 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

0: 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Jesus loves you.
1: You know, you should do porn. 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
1: Club was like, oh my, I was stripping in Oklahoma. Girls Gone Wild came through my town, and one of my girlfriends at the strip club was like, you know, we were 18. 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